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1: And this love doesn't always move in a straight line. One day we hate each other, but the next we're doing fine. And the cruel truth, in the blink of an eye, for you to move on, gotta leave me here behind. But these memories, memories coming like a treasury. Wish that we could blow a timeline like a referee, but we can't. I know we had a plan, supposed to be together forever.